0: FM. Csak jó zene.
1: Csak jó zene.
2: All the times that you rain on my parade, and all the clubs you get in using my name. You think you broke my heart, oh girl, for goodness sake.

Yeah, you're starting to trickle back in. But I don't wanna fall down the rabbit hole.

0: Sunshine FM.
1: Csak jó zene.
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